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Dance with the lilies near the shadows of the branches in the waters. You'll see my face, and in my garden your seeds will lay.

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1: Desde Buenos Aires, Blackie 89.1, puro jazz.

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1: Thank you. We're gonna change the pace and the colors and do some of the songs from my film Lady Sings the Blues, okay?

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0: 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Now hit it.
1: Do, do, do, do, get it. 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
1: John Coltrane was a vessel taking us to the house of God. He spoke to God in the language God knew, the language of sound. He used his horn to talk to God.

Never have said I'll be rich as Rockefeller. No, sir. Gold dust at my feet on Sun Silent Street.